0: was wide open. Korovec got stranded in no man's land, out beyond the hash marks, and Yak made him pay. .1831, the time of the goal by Bogdan Yakishevsky. .1831, the time of the Yakishevsky goal. Merrick sends it deep into the Windsor zone. Newlove fires it around off the glass to Bergeron. Bergeron tipping it out near center. Brocklehurst here for the Spits. Played it away from Lisi. Just back it over the Owen Sound line with a minute to go. Spits just doing some great forechecking. Costello up front right now along with Havjusic and Svirchuk. Zerowski near his own line. Gives it back again down the middle. That's played by Lisi. Wide of the Windsor net. Back to get it is Drake Graham. Graham hammered in along the end boards. Puck held in at the far side. That's a chance to get it in front from Dylan Atkinson. Spicer tips it back into the neutral zone. Cernak is there. That's a knocked off the stick of Havjusic and played right in at the Owen Sound net. Covered up by Korovec. Stay with us right after the game. We'll recap the scoring, bring you the Amerilaser Eye Center 3 stars, and take a final swing around the league for Kipping Tire. Face off in the Owen Sound zone. Costello looking to leave it for Bex McKeesh. However, it's played in behind the net by Caden Bell. Bell leaving it for Franson. Franson skates his way to center. Knocks it down deep into the Windsor end. Trying to charge in after it. Drake Graham is there. That's sent off the board. Spitfires out of their own zone. Played by Jesse De Bruin in over the line. McKeesh turned around by Royston. And the Spitfires come in here to Owen Sound. There's a late bump. Royston with a dirty play. Late to go back and step into Brocklehurst. He's only about a foot taller and likely 30 pounds heavier at least, but Spitz, they beat it, see you later, and head the other way. Spitz, 4. Owen Sound, 1. That's our final. We'll come back and wrap it up in a moment on AM 800.
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0: Here in Owen Sound, Spitfires have defeated the attack 4-1 and outshoot them 38-21. Ethan Garden in the opening period from Harvey and Robinson at 15:09. 1-0 Windsor after one. Shots were 12-6, Spitz in the first. John McLaughlin, 18 seconds into the second period. That turned out to be the game winner. Brown and Yakishevsky assisting. 2-1, Spitz. Wesley Royston got the only attack goal and a rebound at 18:08 of the second from Prudhomme. And it was 2-1 Windsor.
6: Tonight's second stop from the
0: In the third period, Michael Svercek from John McLaughlin at 16:40.

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19: 7 or 45 for the low. Fog lifting tomorrow morning, then a mix of sun and cloud with a slight chance of showers into the early afternoon, high 21 or 70 for the day. Clear tomorrow evening, down to 7 or 45. Sunshine expected on Monday, up to 17 or 63, and a high 17 or 63 Tuesday under a mix of sun and cloud.

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5: Hello, for your Sunday ahead, fog lifting in the morning, then a mix of sun and clouds, slight chance of showers into the early afternoon, high 21 or 70. Clear Sunday evening, down to 7 or 45. Sunny Monday, up to 17 or 63. 17 or 63 Tuesday, under a mix of sun and cloud, and a mixed sky with a 30% chance of showers on Wednesday, high 21 or 70.
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0: And Montreal-raised rock singer Sass Jordan has died at the age of 63. A post on Jordan's social media page Saturday says she died the day before, surrounded by her loving family. A cause of death was not provided. This is the Canadian Press. In sports, Thomas Chabot had a goal and an assist in his first game as captain of the Senators in Ottawa's 3-2 win over the Toronto Maple Leafs. The defenseman says he was pleased with the overall performance after his group was the last of the NHL's 32 clubs to open the season.
1: I thought we came out great in the first. They got a little bit of momentum early in the second, and I thought the third period was our best. We played exactly to the way we want to play. We didn't give him anything. PK stepped up big time, power play as well, and just happy we got it done.
0: Elsewhere in the NHL, Pittsburgh beat Montreal 6-5 in overtime. Edmonton edged Seattle 3-2, while Vancouver beat Calgary 4-1. In the CFL, the BC Lions beat the Toronto Argonauts 24-17, while the Montreal Alouettes defeated the Winnipeg Blue Bombers 37-10. And the Toronto Raptors dropped their preseason opener 129-105 to the Miami Heat in the first ever NBA game in Quebec City. From the Canadian Press, I'm Lisa Laporte.
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8: For your Sunday ahead, fog lifts in the morning, then a mix of sun and cloud with a slight chance of showers into the early afternoon, high 21 or 70. Sunday evening clear down to 7 or 45. Monday sunny, high 17 or 63. Tuesday mixed sky, 17 or 63. And Wednesday mix of sun and cloud, slight chance of showers, 21 or 70.
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7: From the National Newsroom of the Canadian Press, I'm Lisa Laporte. The U.S. Coast Guard says search crews have located a debris field confirmed to be that of a missing medical transport aircraft off the coast of Nantucket. Here's ABC's Ariel Metropolis.
8: The U.S. Coast Guard says that there were 4 Canadians on board and 2 people from Bermuda. And in the darkness, the Coast Guard says they are still out there looking for them, though aviation experts say this is not an easy task.
7: The debris was found about 150 kilometers southeast of Nantucket and belongs to the Gulfstream G100 operated by Hamilton, Ontario-based Latitude Air Ambulance. The plane was carrying a patient and family member from Bermuda, along with 2 Canadian pilots and 2 Canadian medical staff. Canada's fisheries minister has confirmed France has not issued any new snow crab licenses off the coast of Newfoundland.
9: Joanne Thompson says the Canadian government has been in contact with French officials to confirm no license has been issued. It follows a surprise promise last month by French President Emmanuel Macron to grant an exploratory license to harvest 1,500 tons of snow crab to a company in the small French archipelago of Saint-Pierre-et-Miquelon. In a statement, Thompson says any licensing matters would be discussed by the countries through formal, well-established processes, and no such talks have taken place. The proposed license is in an area Canada claims through the United Nations Commission on the Limits of the Continental Shelf. Don Mitchell, The Canadian Press.
7: BC NDP leader David Eby says his grocery price cap would apply to several major retailers, despite announcing it outside a Save on Food store. Eby says the province's concentrated grocery market has pushed food prices up faster than inflation. BC Conservative Peter Milibar says Eby broke a promise to provide a $1,000 grocery rebate, while the Greens are promising more rental help for low-income seniors. The 3 major parties campaigned Saturday ahead of October 24th's provincial election. U.S. President Donald Trump rallied Republicans in the Dayton, Ohio area on Saturday, just days after 1,400 workers were laid off from a truck factory in the city.
10: I've been sitting here all night trying to make this thing work out right. I've been getting nowhere fast.
7: And rock singer Sass Jordan has died at the age of 63. Jordan was born in Birmingham, England. She was raised in Montreal. She won the Juno for Most Promising Female Vocalist of the Year in 1989 after the 1988 release of her debut album, Tell Somebody. She was nominated for Best Female Vocalist several times over a career that spanned nearly 4 decades. This is the Canadian Press. In sports, the Ottawa Senators beat the Toronto Maple Leafs 3-2 in NHL action Saturday, but the win was somewhat dulled by the loss of star defenseman Jake Sanderson after he re-aggravated a lower body injury in the first period. Ottawa head coach Travis Green says he's hoping the blue liner won't miss a significant amount of time.
11: We'll know more in the next few days, but Sandy was smart enough to pull himself early enough that He didn't re-aggravate it too badly. He just felt that it was coming and took himself out. And that was a smart thing to do.
7: Elsewhere in the NHL, Pittsburgh beat Montreal 6-5 in overtime. Edmonton edged Seattle 3-2, while Vancouver beat Calgary 4-1. In the CFL, BC beat Toronto 24-17, while Montreal defeated Winnipeg 37-10. And Denis Shapovalov is out of the Japan Open after retiring due to injury from his quarterfinal match against Spain's Carlos Alcaraz. From the Canadian Press, I'm Lisa Laporte.
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18: Night. For your Sunday ahead, fog lifts in the morning, then a mix of sun and cloud with a slight chance of showers into the early afternoon, high 21 or 70. Sunday evening clear down to 7 or 45. Monday sunny, high 17 or 63. Tuesday mixed sky, 17 or 63. And Wednesday mix of sun and cloud, slight chance of showers, 21 or 70.
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9: From the National Newsroom of the Canadian Press, I'm Lisa Laporte. Debris from an Ontario air ambulance carrying 6 people has been found off the coast of the U.S. as a search continues for everyone on board.
10: The U.S. Coast Guard says the debris was located 150 kilometers southeast of Boston and has been confirmed to be part of the missing Gulfstream G-100. A recording of air traffic control communications shows the controller struggling to hear from the flight before contact was lost, with the audio provided by liveatc.net.
11: Roger, you said you're coming in belongings, everything? Okay, you declare emergency.
10: The aircraft was carrying a patient and a family member from Bermuda, along with 2 pilots and 2 medical staff, all 4 crew members being Canadian. John Kennedy, The Canadian Press.
9: Fisheries Minister Joanne Thompson says France hasn't issued a crab license off the coast of Newfoundland, despite claims to the contrary. A statement from Thompson says Canada affirms its claim to the extension of the country's continental shelf, which includes all snow crab in the area. Some news outlets recently reported French President Emmanuel Macron as pledging to grant an exploratory snow crab license along Canada's continental shelf to a fishing company in the small French archipelago of Saint-Pierre-Miquelon, which lies off the coast of Newfoundland. The president of Cornell University says the alleged gang rape of a student inside a fraternity house is deeply disturbing. Michael Kotlikoff posted an 8-minute-long message to the Cornell community in which he said the allegations would weigh on the university for years to come. He says it raises heartbreaking and troubling issues about sexual assault, dehumanization, and aspects of party culture, alcohol, and drug use. The woman has sued the university and 7 former students whom she accuses of sexually assaulting her in 2024. U.S. President Donald Trump traveled to Vandalia, Ohio, outside Dayton Saturday night to rally with candidates a month before the midterm elections.
12: Just 31 days from now, Ohio is going to defeat the radical left Democrats once again.
9: The rally comes just days after 1,400 workers were laid off from a truck factory in Springfield, east of Dayton. The November midterms are a test for the working-class coalition that lifted Trump into the White House and gave Republicans control of Congress. The outcome will be decided in places like Dayton. And rock singer Sass Jordan has died at the age of 63. A post on Jordan's social media page Saturday confirms she died on Friday, surrounded by her loving family. A cause of death has not been released. This is the Canadian Press. In sports, the Toronto Maple Leafs fell 3-2 to the Ottawa Senators for their second loss in three games to kick off the NHL season. Leafs captain Austin Matthews thought his team played well despite the result.
7: I thought the second period was good. I thought really kind of took over a little bit and made it difficult on them. And then, you know, some unlucky bounces, some posts, and then just got a little undisciplined at the end. And, you know, they capitalized on their power play. And you're trying to, you know, chase it the last 6-7 minutes to find one. We weren't able to do it.
9: Elsewhere in the NHL, Pittsburgh beat Montreal 6-5 in overtime. Edmonton edged Seattle 3-2, while Vancouver beat Calgary 4-1. In CFL action, the BC Lions beat the Toronto Argonauts 24-17, while the Montreal Alouettes defeated the Winnipeg Blue Bombers 37-10. And the Toronto Raptors dropped their preseason opener 129-105 to the Miami Heat in the first ever NBA game in Quebec City. From the Canadian Press, I'm Lisa Laporte.
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21: For your Sunday ahead, fog lifts in the morning, then a mix of sun and cloud with a slight chance of showers into the early afternoon, high 21 or 70. Sunday evening clear down to 7 or 45. Monday sunny, high 17 or 63. Tuesday mixed sky, 17 or 63. And Wednesday mix of sun and cloud, slight chance of showers, 21 or 70.
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0: 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Always appreciate your analysis on this. Thanks so much.
1: All the best. Bye-bye.
0: All right. That's Tom O'Care. So the Quebec election, and we will have special coverage on CTV News Channel and CTV National News and right here on the iHeart Radio Network to see where this turns, right? And the other thing you got to keep in mind, of course, is any sort of notion that Canada is shaky, someone's going to take advantage of that and mention it over and over and over again to attempt to weaken us, which is what he said he wants to do. That would be Donald Trump. So it'll be interesting to see if the PQ wins, as predicted, what kind of a reaction there will be to that south of the border. Not that that matters every time, but it certainly does. It certainly does now. When we come back, we're going back out to BC. I want to talk about Roberts Bank and the port. The reason we booked this interview, we've been talking a lot about a new pipeline and where it's going to end up and, you know, how big ships are going to come in. And most Canadians don't fully understand what's there now, how it's changing, or how it could potentially change and will change if this pipeline goes ahead, and what kind of industrial build will be there. And also, what that will mean for orcas and the killer whales. This is a very sensitive part of the ocean, and we're going to talk to Andrew Trites about that. He's with UBC, the Marine Mammal Research Unit at UBC. And, you know, I heard one environmentalist over the weekend talking about the fact that this could potentially lead to extinction. I don't know if that's true. I don't know if that's hyperbole. It certainly sounds like it. Certainly on the government side, they don't feel that way. So we're going to talk to Andrew Trites about that. Right after this quick break, I'm Graham Richardson. Hope you're having a good Friday. Join us on the other side. Thanks.
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0: will have the same lifestyle. Oftentimes people fall into a trap where they choose a round number and it sounds good, but they don't really have anything to back that up. The key is, and it's a quick 5-minute conversation. 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
0: Right. 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

0: what was happening. 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

0: All right, there you have it. Call in now to play that Jan Arden montage. Let's solve that on the other side of the break. Also, we're going to give away that Mandarin raffle prize on the other side of the break as well. So if you won in the second hour with the Gen X Boomer game, you'll be up for grabs here. So tune in, and we'll let you know if you won next on Sunday Morning Trivia.
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12: Back at it we are. And we got a bunch of housekeeping to do here, or a little bit of it anyway. First of all, we said that we would give away our second of three family buffets for the Mandarin. This is chosen from all of the winners in the second game, the Gen X versus Boomer game. Mark has drawn a name, and Mark, the second winner is...
13: Tanya!
12: Tanya! I believe Tanya from Hamilton called on in. Tanya, congratulations. That goes on top of the prize you already got, and that is the family for four buffet passes at the Mandarin. Enjoy your time at the Mandarin. One more of those to come with our riddle today. Speaking of such, let's give out the third riddle.

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0: All right, welcome back to the show. It's time for our segment with our good friend Christian Janisse from Simply Close. He's a real estate lawyer, and we've got Christian. It's been how long we've been having you on now? Has it been 10 years, 5 years, 6 years, 7 years? Feels like it's been a long time.
1: Feels like it. I'm starting to get some gray hairs.
0: That's the kids. That's the baby. How old is she now? Two?
1: Yeah, she just turned two a couple weeks ago.
0: Oh my goodness. Fun time. So that's what's causing the gray hair. It's not work or anything else. It's the kids. I've got three now. So trust me, I've had gray. Actually, I don't have any gray hair. I should have more. But Nick's always, looking at me funny because she's got maybe a couple here and there popping up. And, so far I'm trouble. Clear. So I know. So we'll see. So listen, great topic today. It's something that we often get, questions about on our show, from listeners, from those who are buying and selling. It's all about title insurance. So, and we cover this topic, you know, you've been doing shows with us for years. We tend to cover it at least once a year, but, why don't we start with title insurance? And what exactly is it?
1: Yeah, so title insurance is an American concept. So it started off in America.
0: Oh, I didn't know
1: and,
0: that.
1: Yeah, back in the day, well, every single time a real estate lawyer, if there was a purchase or a refinance, they would require a survey that they would have to review and the lawyer would have to give an opinion on the boundaries of the property and they would have to be up to date. And
0: sure.
1: Ever since I've been practicing, and they haven't done this for years, we don't really get surveys anymore. You would get them like a reference plan if you're doing like a severance, like if you're going to carve out a piece of land and like if you have a larger piece and you want to carve out a smaller piece. But other than like a specific need for one, you don't get them every single time a property changes hands. So title insurance came in to make that possible. It started by just saying, hey, if you buy a property, you don't have to get a survey. We'll cover everything that would have been uncovered by a survey. So you pay a couple $100 on closing. It's a one-time fee. It lasts the entire time that you live at the property. So whether you discover an issue in 5 years or 20 years, it lasts forever and it covers everything that would have been uncovered by a survey. So encroachments, boundaries, it doesn't cover fences, but since it's come into, Canada, it's actually been expanded quite a bit and it provides a lot more coverage than just surveys and title.

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